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Sitting here for hours but it's feeling more like ages. Got me looking through the phone book till I'm ripping out the pages. Bridges, tell me where your number at. I thought that you were calling back. So for you like I'm searching for a new one.

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Sitting here for hours but it's feeling more like ages. Got me looking through the phone book till I'm ripping out the pages. Please just tell me where your number at. I thought that you were calling next. For you like I'm searching for a new.